like the smell of your perfume. I like the taste of your skin. I like the way you stand at your window with the sun shining in. I like your face in the morning.

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Und die Sonne scheint durchs Radio. Sunray FM. I often think about the way you'll think about me when we're old.

If a picture paints a thousand words, then why can't I paint you? The words will never show the you I've come to know. And if a face could launch a thousand ships, then where am I to go? There's no one home but you. You're all that's left me to. And when, my love, for life is running dry, you come and pour yourself on me. If a man could be two places,

the world should stop revolving, spinning, spinning slowly, down to die, I'd spend the end with you. And when the world was through,